ocean, raised on seeds of mass proportion, going in a world of mass distortion. Please keep you through trials, fortune, through hella, 5 feet bella, one slick talking black Cinderella, real fast walking.

queen shit though. 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Systematic, system antics, still keep smiling, stuck in traffic. Masking, itch face, I'm tired of asking. 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How you supposed to bleed black down under? 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The new wave has been here for years. The same two-step and the same blueprint. Old school meets bold school, takeover shit. Action no plan, fan on fam. Now I am who I am. 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

0: Alex Berlin. 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Akustik.
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sorrow, living hollow. 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
1: 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My family is from Kenya, USA. I like the dinosaurs at the museum. My favorite toy game is X-Shot and Nerf. One message for kids all around the world is that I wish that every kid can play and go to school and they can have enough food. I also wish that everyone to have a good year.
2: 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Sie spielt gern Uno und mochte die Pandas im Museum.
3: My name is Scarlett. My family is from America. I like the panda at the museum. My favorite toy game is Uno. One message for kids around the world is I want kids around the world to learn and have so much fun. My second wish is for every kid to go to school and have fun.
0: Benjamin spielt gerne mit Kobi Stein und wünscht sich, dass jedes Kind sein Recht auf Bildung nutzen kann.
4: My name is Benjo. My family is from Brazil. I liked the tank at the museum. My favorite toy game is Kobe Bricks. One message for kids around the world. I want everyone has a right to go to school.
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5: My name is Anita. My family is from Sicily. I like Monchichi at the museum. My favorite toy game is Toy House. One message for kids around the world is I want that everyone has food and that don't work.
0: Milan ist großer Fan von Autos und wünscht sich, dass alle Kinder Spielzeug haben.
6: 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My family is from Hungary. I like the tank at the museum. My favorite toy game is the RC things, cars and Lego. One message for kids around the world is I want to everyone toys.
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1: 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Oh nein.
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